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We're celebrating the best from Journey on a Love and Touch and Rockin' Weekend. Here, have another. 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

Hey, it's Harley coming up. 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

0: Time to check your Van Lake Shore forecast. The sky has become partly sunny this morning. We had a high this afternoon about 78. Partly cloudy overnight, low 58. Tomorrow, mix of sun and clouds, a little bit warmer with a high of 80. And then partly sunny on Wednesday with highs in the upper 70s. Right now, it's 49 in Saugatuck and 48 in downtown Holland. Hang on, more music on the way next.
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